He is the king of yacht rock. That's Christopher Cross, 94.7 WELK. Hey, we are into the 8 o'clock hour. Till Tuesday coming up. Music from Kool and the Gang. Right now, it's the Coors.

0: Cool in the Gang, 94.7 WELK. Oh, we are moving and grooving. I got Belinda Carlisle when we come back. Music from Billy Joel and the Eagles. That's a lineup. 94.7 WELK.
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3: Here's the Metro News AccuWeather forecast. Tonight, expect mostly cloudy skies with high humidity along with a few showers and the possibility of a heavy thunderstorm, which could cause localized flooding. The low will be 63. Tomorrow will bring continued cloud cover and humidity with more showers and a thunderstorm likely. The high temperature will reach 74. Tomorrow night remains cloudy and humid with additional showers and a thunderstorm possible. The low will be 67. For weather, anytime, download the AccuWeather app. For Metro News, I'm meteorologist Jason Caterina.
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0: That is the Human League, 94.7 WELK, Elkins' greatest hits. Oh, man, I got them stacked, racked, and ready to rock. Working our way toward the 9 o'clock hour. I got Extreme, More Than Words, Barry Manilow's Mandy, and Huey Lewis in the News, If This Is It, coming up on 94.7 WELK.
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Tom Petty's Free Falling, 94.7 WELK, Elkin's Greatest Hits. Hey, we are into the 9 o'clock hour. Got music from Patrice Rushen coming up. Also, ABC, Be Near Me. Right now, it's the Backstreet Boys.

0: ABC, be near me. 94.7 WELK, Elkins' greatest hits. 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
1: Stay comfortable no matter the forecast with David.

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1: Here's the Metro News AccuWeather forecast. Tonight, expect mostly cloudy skies with high humidity along with a few showers and the possibility of a heavy thunderstorm, which could cause localized flooding. The low will be 63. Tomorrow will bring continued cloud cover and humidity with more showers and a thunderstorm likely. The high temperature will reach 74. Tomorrow night remains cloudy and humid with additional showers and a thunderstorm possible. The low will be 67. For weather, anytime, download the AccuWeather app. For Metro News, I'm meteorologist Jason Caterina.
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0: 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Wrapping up the 9 o'clock hour with back-to-back hits. 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

UB40, Red Red Wine, 94.7 WELK, Elkins' Greatest Hits. We are rolling in the 10 o'clock hour. Got Phil Collins on the way. We'll do some Rod Stewart right now. Dan and Shay.

0: Rod Stewart on the downtown train, 94.7 WELK. You've got Elkins' greatest hits. You got Roger till midnight tonight. Oh my, it's a Friday night. Hope you're doing well out there. If you're enjoying yourself a little too much, don't drive, all right? Get a designated driver, somebody that is stone cold sober to take you home. What else is going on? Oh, I wanted to mention Elkins Builder Supply was the site of our latest great gas and grocery giveaway. They did that on Thursday from noon until 2. And we'll keep you posted on when the next one comes up. We'll let you know soon. All summer long, we're going to be doing this at local businesses, giving away $100 in gas, $100 in groceries, Treasure on the Mountain tickets, and, oh man, a whole lot of other things. So just be listening for your chance to come and jump in that wind tunnel and pick up a prize. 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

0: Yvonne Elliman, If I Can't Have You. 94.7 WELK, Elkins' Greatest Hits. 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
4: Here's the Metro News AccuWeather forecast. Tonight, expect mostly cloudy skies with high humidity along with a few showers and the possibility of a heavy thunderstorm, which could cause localized flooding. The low will be 63. Tomorrow will bring continued cloud cover and humidity with more showers and a thunderstorm likely. The high temperature will reach 74. Tomorrow night remains cloudy and humid with additional showers and a thunderstorm possible. The low will be 67. For weather, anytime, download the AccuWeather app. For Metro News, I'm meteorologist Jason Caterina.
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0: 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It's Down Under. 94.7 WEOK. We're working our way to 11 o'clock. I got Shania Twain after the break, Neil Diamond, and Peter Cetera, just to name a few.
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1: The greatest hits of all time.

taking my final hour this evening. John Waite, missing you. Got music coming up from Stevie B. Also some James Taylor. Right now, this is Santana.

0: JT and James Taylor every day. Got to see James in concert a few years ago in Charleston. He had Jackson Browne as his opener. Great show. Fantastic. A lot of big hits when you got an opener like that. He did some shows with Bonnie Raitt, too, but I think most of those were up in Canada. I'd love to see Bonnie, too. Coming up, music from Matchbox 20. I've got some Fleetwood Mac, and Belinda Carlisle is this itching to play. No offense.
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2: Here's the Metro News AccuWeather forecast. Tonight, expect mostly cloudy skies with high humidity along with a few showers and the possibility of a heavy thunderstorm, which could cause localized flooding. The low will be 63. Tomorrow will bring continued cloud cover and humidity with more showers and a thunderstorm likely. The high temperature will reach 74. Tomorrow night remains cloudy and humid with additional showers and a thunderstorm possible. The low will be 67. For weather, anytime, download the AccuWeather app. For Metro News, I'm meteorologist Jason Caterina.
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0: Billy Joel, Just the Way You Are. 94.7 WELK. Well, you don't go changing on me, okay? I'll be back with you on Monday. I want to take the weekend and try to have a little fun. 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Coming up, I've got little Elton John, got some Carly Simon. 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It's been fun, but I'm done. I'm gone. I'm history. I'm a ghost. I'm out of here. I will see you next time, and that should be Monday. So until then, happy trails.
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1: Here's the Metro News AccuWeather forecast. Overnight will be mostly cloudy and humid with a few showers and a heavy thunderstorm, potentially causing localized flooding. The low temperature will be 63. Saturday is expected to be cloudy and humid with some showers and a thunderstorm, reaching a high of 75. Saturday night will remain cloudy and humid with more showers and a thunderstorm and a low temperature of 66. Sunday will be mostly cloudy and humid with a thunderstorm and the high temperature will be 81. For weather anytime, download the AccuWeather app. For Metro News, I'm meteorologist Jason Catarina.
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1: Here's the Metro News AccuWeather forecast. Overnight will be mostly cloudy and humid with a few showers and a heavy thunderstorm, potentially causing localized flooding. The low temperature will be 63. Saturday is expected to be cloudy and humid with some showers and a thunderstorm, reaching a high of 75. Saturday night will remain cloudy and humid with more showers and a thunderstorm and a low temperature of 66. Sunday will be mostly cloudy and humid with a thunderstorm and the high temperature will be 81. For weather anytime, download the AccuWeather app. For Metro News, I'm meteorologist Jason Caterina.
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1: Here's the Metro News AccuWeather forecast. Overnight will be mostly cloudy and humid with a few showers and a heavy thunderstorm, potentially causing localized flooding. The low temperature will be 63. Saturday is expected to be cloudy and humid with some showers and a thunderstorm, reaching a high of 75. Saturday night will remain cloudy and humid with more showers and a thunderstorm and a low temperature of 66. Sunday will be mostly cloudy and humid with a thunderstorm and the high temperature will be 81. For weather anytime, download the AccuWeather app. For Metro News, I'm meteorologist Jason Catarina.
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1: Here's the Metro News AccuWeather forecast. Overnight will be mostly cloudy and humid with a few showers and a heavy thunderstorm, potentially causing localized flooding. The low temperature will be 63. Saturday is expected to be cloudy and humid with some showers and a thunderstorm, reaching a high of 75. Saturday night will remain cloudy and humid with more showers and a thunderstorm and a low temperature of 66. Sunday will be mostly cloudy and humid with a thunderstorm and the high temperature will be 81. For weather anytime, download the AccuWeather app. For Metro News, I'm meteorologist Jason Caterina.
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1: Here's the Metro News AccuWeather forecast. Overnight will be mostly cloudy and humid with a few showers and a heavy thunderstorm, potentially causing localized flooding. The low temperature will be 63. Saturday is expected to be cloudy and humid with some showers and a thunderstorm, reaching a high of 75. Saturday night will remain cloudy and humid with more showers and a thunderstorm and a low temperature of 66. Sunday will be mostly cloudy and humid with a thunderstorm and the high temperature will be 81. For weather anytime, download the AccuWeather app. For Metro News, I'm meteorologist Jason Caterina.
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7: Here's the Metro News AccuWeather forecast. Overnight will be mostly cloudy and humid with a few showers and a heavy thunderstorm, potentially causing localized flooding. The low temperature will be 63. Saturday is expected to be cloudy and humid with some showers and a thunderstorm, reaching a high of 75. Saturday night will remain cloudy and humid with more showers and a thunderstorm and a low temperature of 66. Sunday will be mostly cloudy and humid with a thunderstorm and the high temperature will be 81. For weather anytime, download the AccuWeather app. For Metro News, I'm meteorologist Jason Catarina.
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13: And good morning, Melissa here with Sheriff Rob Elbin. Sheriff, how are you today?
14: I'm good.
13: Good. So what do you have for us today? What's going on in Elkins and Randolph County?
14: Something on a little lighter note. As the nation prepares for its 250th birthday, mm-hmm. and the start of our 250 years of freedom, I've been paying attention a little bit to the history of the sheriff's office and looking through a lot of records and things like that, and run across that our sheriff's office was, and our county was, started in 1787, It was still part of Virginia at the time, and we, Randolph County was broken off of Harrison County, and it was quite a large area, and Randolph County then broke into the counties around us. Eventually, I'm still going through the history stuff on that, but this marks the sheriff's office's 239th year.
13: Really?
14: Yeah, May 28th, 1787 is when the county was formed. They appointed their first sheriff. His name was James Westfall, and they appointed a county court, what they called back then. Instead of a county commission, they called it county court, and they appointed a commissioner at the time, county clerk, assessor, prosecutor, everybody was, it was all appointed at that point. They had a meeting in about 3 miles above Beverly at a Wilson gentleman's name house. That's where the first meeting was, and that's how the county was formed. And so we're celebrating our 239th year as a sheriff's office.
13: Okay.
14: And so I'm trying to bring a little bit of history to residents of the county. I posted something on Facebook and talked about all that. And I mean, it's hard to believe our country's been in existence 250 years, and Randolph County Sheriff's Office has been in existence for 239. So I'm kind of gearing up for next year. I want it for the 240th.
13: Mm-hmm.
14: Surely won't be the sheriff when it's the 250th, but I'll be, you know, retired by then, hopefully. And so it's a big deal. I think I'm going to try to do some things, post some things as I find history and books and things like that of the county, and just try to get the information out to the residents. It's kind of pretty cool if you think about it.
13: Yeah, it is.
14: It was Virginia years ago, and then in 1863, then the state was formed, and then Randolph County, West Virginia, not Virginia. So pretty cool. All that history. So I just wanted to kind of bring that to everybody's attention. I put a post out on Facebook with a lot of the facts and things like that I thought are interesting, and I'm going to keep sorting through that stuff and do periodic posts.
13: Mm-hmm.
14: about the county and different things as it's changed. Sheriff's office has changed drastically over 239 years. I'm the 70th sheriff since it was formed.
13: Really?
14: Yeah, in the lineage, as how it progressed. You know, some I'm looking at the records, and some sheriffs served 2 years, some served four. It looked like to me there was one sheriff that done 1 year, and then he was replaced by somebody. It's pretty cool, and I'm going to post that list once I get it all together to put it out on Facebook. But it's just pretty cool how all that has played in and where you're at in line. So that's about all I have this week. I've been kind of working on that, and I'm going to have a pin designed for the guys' uniforms for the 240th year in existence, and probably have some challenge coins made up, you know, that say that on it. And we sometimes run into things on special occasions where somebody, a witness or somebody, comes forward and helps you with a case like that, and that's when you need to kind of give them something like that at, you know, as a token of appreciation for their help in things like that. So that's about all I have, and I just thought I'd stop in and talk to you about it.
13: Yeah, very cool. Well, we appreciate you stopping in, Sheriff. Are you guys doing anything special for next weekend for the 4th?
14: Yeah, we're going to participate. Harmon always has a 4th of July celebration that they kick off, and I believe it's usually around 1. We try to go over and help with traffic and things like that. You'd be surprised how much congestion
13: mm-hmm.
14: comes with that when you're trying to line up fire trucks and ambulances and all this stuff, twirler groups and things like that. So we try to help with the traffic around and help them with all that. And we generally, one of us will run through and lead the parade through for them.
13: Mm-hmm.
14: And then we're going to come back into Elkins for the big parade they're going to have that evening. So we're looking forward to it. And I've kind of, because it's a special thing for the sheriff's office, I've asked that any of the deputies that are available, even off duty, if they'll clean their cars up, bring them in, and us kind of all of us go through together, you know, as a big kind of a kickoff of this 239th, 240th celebration. So that's probably what we're going to that and answer calls and run traffic.
13: Yeah. Yeah, those parades are big events. We usually do the Harmon Parade. I'm not doing it this year, but I know that brings out a lot of people.
14: Yeah.
13: But I am going to be driving through the parade in downtown Elkins.
14: Oh, that's cool.
13: Next Saturday. Yeah. I did it last year too, and it's a big event. So.
14: It really is. There's I was surprised. Since I've been sheriff, we've been involved in all that pretty heavily, and there's a lot of people come out for that 4th of July parade. It's mm-hmm. big, so.
13: Yeah.
14: It's a lot of fun. We throw a lot of candy out.
13: Yeah, it is a lot of fun. A lot of people come out, you know, and this is a special year because it's America's 250th.
14: Yes,
13: so.
14: Yeah.
13: Yeah, I'm looking forward to it. Well, Sheriff, do you have anything else you want to add for us today?
14: No, I just feel privileged and honored to be the sheriff of the county at this point in time for the working up to the 240th year. I just kind of think that's probably it's pretty cool.
13: It is.
14: I mean, the nation's 250 and we're going to be 240 next May. So I just think that's a big deal, and I want to celebrate it correctly and to bring, you know, information out to the folks and let them know the history of the sheriff's office.
13: Yeah, absolutely. Yeah, I like stuff like that too. I think it's pretty cool. So and I learned something today because I didn't know that the sheriff's office was formed before the state of West Virginia, right?
14: Yeah, absolutely.
13: So that's crazy. That's awesome though.
14: Yep.
13: Well, Sheriff, thank you so much for stopping by today. We always appreciate you.
14: Yes, ma'am.
13: And you have a great weekend and happy almost 4th and almost 240th anniversary.
14: Yeah, we're working on it. Thank you.
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11: Sonny, take it away, bro. 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
9: I don't know what you said, but And Then There Was That kicks off right now.

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Each week, our Best of 70 show travels nationwide to shine a little light on an exciting decade. From the incredible time machine to the 70s trivia game, it's all here on And Then There Was That. Here's Bad Company.

0: And then there was that. Hi, my name is Sonny Hollywood Chase, and I am delighted that you have joined us. It is the best of the 70s, great music, the time machine, the 70s trivia, and the weirdest air staff you've ever heard. And to prove it, here is my buddy Oscar, perfect for a Barry White song.
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0: And, of course, the Beatles and For You Blue. And coming up on the Incredible Time Machine, I go back to the Tonight Show with Johnny Carson next.
1: Hey, we're just getting started. And Then There Was That with Sunny Hollywood Chase returns in just a moment.
2: Hi, I'm Saul Goodman, and I want to talk to you about what makes America great. Is it Mount Rushmore? Is it the Grand Canyon? The amber waves of grain? Maybe it's because we're the birthplace of the light bulb, the telephone, the airplane, the blues. We probably invented the hot dog. We definitely invented the 97 Cadillac DeVille, the purest expression of the automotive art form. These things and others make America great. But how did all that stuff happen under the ridiculously inefficient form of government known as representative democracy? That's a head scratcher. Hey, this is a bold new century. Wouldn't it be easier if we streamlined things? What if we found one really smart, really wonderful person and turned all our decision making over to them? Every day, they could surprise and delight us with their awesome new plans for America 2.0. And we'd have time for the important things, like talking to chatbots. Sounds foolproof, I know. But believe it or not, it's been tried before, and it didn't work. Then came the year 1776. It's a funny thing, democracy. When it's working, it's slow and messy, and it leaves both sides a bit dissatisfied. Yet, it's still the greatest form of government this world has ever seen. For the love of Mike, let's not give it up.
3: I'm Mike, and I approve this message.
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15: Back on the program with the mayor and Bernard, and we are going to go back in the incredible time machine. 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
16: Sonny, you were so full of it.
17: Yeah, you must think we gullible or something.
15: No, I don't really. I don't. But by the way, have you been able to get down to that mountain land in Florida that I sold you, Mayor?
16: Yeah, Mayor, there are some astonishing, beautiful sights from high above, you know.
17: Yeah, and I'm looking forward to it. I just hadn't been able to get down there yet, Sonny.
15: Well, you're going
17: to
15: love it. I promise you that. Coming up, my visit on The Tonight Show with Johnny Carson. 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
1: I believe you know our next guest, Muhammad Ali.
2: I'm the greatest of all time. 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
1: Champ, welcome to the show.
2: Well, it's good to be here.
1: You know, you and Sonny know each other.
2: I know he's a loud-mouthed disc jockey.
0: Hey, now wait a minute.
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0: Okay, but Norton got you in the first fight.
2: I'm getting tired of your disc jockey mouth.
1: Hold it, Ed, call security.
2: I'm gonna whoop you.
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0: Mamus Moses. Sit down on the Mamus. Make it count, son. About 45.
1: One of the stars of Smokey and the Bandit, Mr. Jerry Reed. Hi, and welcome back to the best of the 70s as we look back at the era of All in the Family. Remember that? Dallas, MASH, Sanford and Son, and musical groups like the Doobie Brothers, the Eagles, and Kool and the Gang. It's our look back at an incredible decade in the show called And Then There Was That. Here's Harold Melvin and the Blue Notes.

0: 1976. Coming up, we'll go back to 1975 for the 70s trivia game. And that's up next.
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2: On the night of April 18, 1775, the lanterns of Old North Church sent a signal. 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Now is our turn. Our freedom and democracy must always be protected.
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6: Oh, thank you very much. We'll do the contest a little different this time. I'll name some things that happened. You tell me the year. Bernard and Mayor, here we go.
7: Okay.
6: Mitchell, Haldeman, and Ehrlichman were found guilty in Watergate cover-up. President Ford escaped an assassination attempt not once but twice, and the record of the year was Olivia Newton-John, I Honestly Love You. What year? Mayor, we'll start with you.
7: Well, I've told you this contest is culturally biased, Sonny.
6: Culturally biased? What do you mean by
7: that?
6: Well,
7: because rednecks don't normally take this kind of stuff. You ask me a question about beer or tires on a car, and I'll be all right.
6: Bernard, what year are we talking about?
7: We are talking about the year 1975, and I win again, and Mayor, you are some kind of stupid. I'll tell you what, Bernard, how about me and you meeting back at the woodshed up there?
6: Guys, please, please. Join us again next week for another exciting episode of 70s Trivia. Guys, please, I'm going to call security. Okay, you're not going to fight me. Here.

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Heard across the nation by good folks like you. We welcome you into the best of the 70s. Got some Puerto Rican girls that are just dying to meet you.

0: 1973 and Jim Croce. And coming up in moments, Walter Cronkite has a bizarre news story from the 70s. Coming up next.
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2: Hi, I'm Saul Goodman. Did you know you have rights? Well, you do. Sure, they're old-timey. They were written by a bunch of guys in powdered wigs and knee socks. Boring. But believe it or not, they're still surprisingly relevant. Your rights include, but are not limited to, freedom of speech, freedom of assembly, freedom of the press, freedom against unreasonable searches and seizures, etc., etc. Wow, you lucky so-and-so. 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Know your rights, and for the love of Mike, don't ever give them up.
3: I'm Mike. And I approve this message.
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7: Okay, he's not a brain surgeon, but he works cheap and he's got some pretty cool sidekicks.
8: Yeah.
7: Sunny Hollywood Chase. Here's more of And Then There Was That.
8: Well, back in the 70s, Walter Cronkite had quite an amazing news story. Yeah. And we're going to hit that coming up right now.
9: Good evening. A young man is trying to make history today by scaling the Empire State Building using some new power thread invented by a college football coach. The thread is made of spider web type material that has amazing elasticity. We talk with the inventor of the material, a coach Ben Dooley from Parachutical Tech University.
10: Walter, it is an amazing invention, granted that, but it does lose its elasticity sometimes, and we don't really know why.
9: In the meantime, a young man who remains anonymous continues his journey using the material up the Empire State Building. Our reporter, Cheap Shot Maroney, is in a helicopter following all the action.
11: Walter, the young man is about halfway up right now. We're going to try to kind of swing in for a closer look and see if we can't get a word with the young man. Excuse me, sir. Sir.
12: What?
11: Sir. How you doing out there?
12: What? You're going to blow me off the building. Get out of here.
11: Do what?
12: You're going to blow me off the building. Get away
11: Walter,
12: from here.
11: Walter, we can't understand him. We're going to try to get in a little closer and see if we can't understand what this young man is saying. Sir? Sir? Oh my goodness. Wow.
13: Wow.
11: Well, from the Empire State Building, this is Cheap Shot Maroney reporting.
9: Well, after all, we have to have something to report about. This is Walter Cronkite bidding you a good night. And that's the way it is.

Fogarty, ladies and gentlemen. Hi, and welcome into the Best of 70s show as we look back at the era of All in the Family. Dallas, MASH, and Sanford and Son, and musical groups like Kool and the Gang, the Eagles, Doobie Brothers, and this one, Love is a Drug, Roxy Music. A look back at an incredible decade, the show called And Then There Was That. What's coming up? Keep it right here.

0: The year was 1975. Ray Stevens and Misty. Coming up, we'll talk to our agent, actually our public relations manager. His name is Silk Kowalski, and that's coming up next.
1: Don't worry, Sonny's going to be right back with more of Then There Was That.
2: Hi, I'm Saul Goodman, and I want to talk to you about what makes America great. Is it Mount Rushmore? Is it the Grand Canyon? The amber waves of grain? Maybe it's because we're the birthplace of the light bulb, the telephone, the airplane, the blues. We probably invented the hot dog. We definitely invented the 97 Cadillac DeVille, the purest expression of the automotive art form. These things and others make America great. But how did all that stuff happen under the ridiculously inefficient form of government known as representative democracy? That's a head scratcher. Hey, this is a bold new century. Wouldn't it be easier if we streamlined things? What if we found one really smart, really wonderful person and turned all our decision making over to them? Every day, they could surprise and delight us with their awesome new plans for America 2.0. And we'd have time for the important things, like talking to chatbots. Sounds foolproof, I know. But believe it or not, it's been tried before, and it didn't work. Then came the year 1776. It's a funny thing, democracy. When it's working, it's slow and messy, and it leaves both sides a bit dissatisfied. Yet, it's still the greatest form of government this world has ever seen. For the love of Mike, let's not give it up.
3: I'm Mike, and I approve this message.
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0: was that?
1: Back on the show with the whole cat. There's the telephone. Sonny Chase.
2: Sonny Hollywood Chase.
1: Hollywood. It's Hollywood Kowalski.
2: In your dreams, babes. Hey, got a promotion for
1: I
2: you.
1: I certainly hope it's better than the last one.
2: Oh, it's a doozy. It has staying power, too.
1: What do you mean, staying power?
2: I mean this promotion's going to take some time, like weeks, maybe months.
1: Okay, you got my attention.
2: You're going to take the longest ride in history in a hot air balloon.
1: Huh?
2: You're going to ride that baby all around the world.
1: Kowalski, you know I'm afraid of heights.
2: Don't look down.
1: Come on, are you kidding me?
2: No, we're mapping out your route right now.
1: I don't believe this.
2: Across the Atlantic, across Europe. But there is one thing, though.
1: What's that?
2: Russia's giving us a little problem, you know.
1: What kind of problem?
2: Well, they're not real fond of flying over their airspace.
1: And,
2: you know...
1: No, I don't know.
2: They did mention in passing, you know, something about maybe, I don't know, shooting you down with a surface-to-air missile or something like that.
3: Kowalski! Dude, come in!

Major Harris, Love Won't Let Me Wait. Didn't need that version up in here. 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

0: I Just Want to Be Your Everything from Andy Gibb, 1977. Thanks for listening. My name is Sonny Hollywood Chase, and you're listening to the Best of 70s show called And Then There Was That. Whether you live through the decade or just like the music, we're glad to have you on board. We've got more coming up next.
1: It's the greatest 70s show ever.
2: Hey, it's a party. It's And Then There Was That
1: with Sonny Hollywood Chase. More coming up.
2: I love it when things get weird.
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1: And the inmates are running the asylum!
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11: Open the Mail!
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0: Let's see. This is a letter from Green Bay, Wisconsin.
1: A long way.
0: And it says, Dear Mr. Chase, listen to your show often, along with the mayor and Bernard.
1: All right.
0: They're good characters, but you are a total screw up.
1: Uh-oh.
0: Who wrote this?
1: Oh, you're a total screw up.
0: Which one of you guys wrote
1: you
0: this? This is not a real letter.
1: I didn't write it. It might be. I didn't write it.
0: I am not a total screw up.
1: Partial maybe, but you're not.
0: Partial maybe.
1: Right.
2: Yeah, see,
0: I'm not total. I'm partial at best.
1: That's it. That's partial, Sonny.
0: So, but one of you wrote this letter.
1: No, I did not. Can't pin it on me.
0: And we're going to put this where, we're going to file this where it belongs.
3: Three.

You know, I've heard it said you can't appreciate that song unless you lived in the Big Apple. I don't know. I like it. Odyssey, a native New Yorker from 1978. Sunny Hollywood Chase saying goodbye, and I'll see you next week. For the mayor and Bernard, remember this. Stay positive and get the negative people out of your life. I promise you, you don't need them, and you can do it. See you next week.

0: 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And Then There Was That with Sunny Hollywood Chase.
1: Was produced in the studios of Ed Galloway Productions and London Box. Copyright 2026. Galloway, London. All rights reserved.
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1: without express written consent from Galloway London
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6: Hi, I'm Casey Kasem, and would like to welcome you to American Top 40 and our countdown of this week's best-selling single records in the USA. Plenty of activity on the show today. Seven new songs debuted. And the first song we play is a debut tune. It's by Alice Cooper, and it's called...

The first of seven new songs on AT40 this week, Alice Cooper, the group, and School Is Out, the hit song. This is Casey Kasem on American Top 40, and every week the whole world listens as we count down the 40 most popular songs in the USA. Outside our 50 states, AT40 is heard in 15 foreign cities circling the Earth, and most of the rest of the planet served by over 350 American Forces radio outlets. The countdown continues now with a song that's been on the charts for 7 weeks, debuted at number 39 6 weeks ago, now at number 39 once again in its seventh week, Moody Blues.

That dropped 10 notches this week to number 39, the Moody Blues and Isn't Life Strange. Don't forget, this 4th of July, American Top 40 will be a couple of years old, and we're going to start off the third year with a very special show, a countdown to the 40 top hits of the rock and roll era. At number 38, Stevie Wonder debuts.

Debuting at number 37 this week in American Top 40, Godspell Cast with Day by Day. This debuted 2 weeks ago at 37. Last week it went to 36. Remains in the same position this week. Graham Nash, David Crosby, Immigration.

0: Number 36 on American Top 40, Graham Nash and David Crosby, Immigration Man. A listener in Kansas City wants to know who had the most number one songs in a one-year period. Well, there are two answers to that one, depending on whether he means any one calendar year or any 12 consecutive months. Good question. Details in 5 minutes.
1: The hits from coast to coast.
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3: 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At number 35, a debut tune by the Eagles. 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

It's a four-man group based in Los Angeles, and Take It Easy, a debut song at number 35 on AT40. We're now up to number 34 in our countdown of the 40 most popular songs in the country. At number 34, a debut tune by a group that had its first hit record back in 1967. A six-man group, but the sixth man is a composer-arranger and is never on stage. Talking about Procol Harum, Conquistador.

In concert, Procol Harum from England. At number 34, a debut song, Conquistador. In Hollywood, this is Casey Kasem. And now let's answer the letter about the fastest producer of number one hits. The question is set in by Jack Green of Kansas City. And he says, Dear Casey, what artist had the most number one songs in a one-year period? Well, Jack, if by one-year period you mean calendar year, you get one answer. But if you mean any period of any 12 months in a row, you get another answer. You see, in the calendar year of 1964, from January through December, the greatest group of all time had a total of 6 number one songs. I Want to Hold Your Hand, She Loves Me, Can't Buy Me Love, Love Me Do, A Hard Day's Night, and I Feel Fine. I don't have to tell you, it's by the Beatles. But in the 12-month period from July 1956 to the same date in July 1957, a solo artist had 7 number one songs. I Want You, I Need You, I Love You. That's all one song, by the way. Hound Dog, Don't Be Cruel, Love Me Tender, Too Much, All Shook Up, and Let Me Be Your Teddy Bear. Y'all remember Elvis Presley? So there are your answers, Jack. The Beatles had 6 number one songs in a calendar year, and Elvis had 7 in a 12-month period. Thanks for your letter. Now on with the countdown and another debut song. Roberta Flack and Donny Hathaway, Where Is...

Roberta Flack and Donny Hathaway at number 33 with a debut song. It's titled, Where is the Love? You're listening to the most listened to songs in the USA. On our way to number one, the countdown rolls on with a tune that debuted last week at number 40, moves up a big 8 notches this week to number 32. Aretha Franklin, All the King's Horses. All the King's

0: At number 32, second week on American Top 40, Aretha Franklin, All the King's Horses. This is Casey Kasem, and the countdown rolls on now with a song that takes a 10-notch drop from 21 to 31. This is Commander Cody and his Lost Planet Airmen from Berkeley, California, with Hot Rod Lincoln.
1: My pappy said, son, you're going to drive me to drinking if you don't stop driving that Hot Rod Lincoln.

Lakers was setting the pace. That story is true, I'm here to say I was driving that Model A. It's got a Lincoln motor and it's really souped up. That Model A body makes it look like a pup's. Got 8 cylinders and uses them all. 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With a 4-barrel carb and a dual exhaust, with 4 living gears you can really get lost. 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

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By then, the taillight was all you could see. Now the fellas ribbed me for being behind, so I thought I'd make the Lincoln unwind. 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Rounded up to 110, my speedometer said that I hit top end. 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That's all there is, and there ain't no more. 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

0: Lincoln. The cops was after my hot rod Lincoln. 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
1: On AT-40 got as high as number 9, now it's number 31. Commander Cody and his Lost Planet Airmen and Hot Rod Lincoln. We're coming up to a current hit song by a boy-girl duo from Holland, which they sing entirely in English, and which has sold enough copies in their homeland to make the equivalent of a 4 million seller in America. We'll hear it in 5 minutes.
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4: The fifth week on the chart for this record. It debuted 4 weeks ago at 39, and its fifth week, it's number 30. Frederick Knight, and I've Been Lonely

song moved up one this week to number 30 on American Top 40, Frederick Knight, and I've Been Lonely for So Long. Now the current hit song by the boy-girl duo from Holland, which they sing entirely in English, and which has sold enough copies in their homeland to make it the equivalent of a 4 million seller in America. The male half of the team is Willem Doen. He's 30 years old and is known in the Netherlands as the Dutch Joe Cocker. His partner is Maggie McNeil, who got into popular music after training for 3 years as a classical singer. She's 21 now. Their first hit in America has been a super smash in Holland. In that land of 13 million people, it sold over 250,000 copies. And a lot of the Dutch record buyers there don't even know what Willem and Maggie are singing about, because they sing their song in English. It debuted in the 40 last week at number 34. And moves up to number 29. Here's the duo from the Netherlands, Willem and Maggie, who bill themselves by

29, second week on AT40, Mouth and McNeil from the Netherlands, and How Do You Do? The 40 top hits in America, hot off the charts of Billboard magazine. This is Casey Kasem, on with the countdown. This song debuted...

0: The same song Nat King Cole made a big hit about 22 years ago. Donny Osmond sings it. It's Too Young. Second week on the chart at number 28. Now it moved up 7. This is Casey Kasem in Hollywood, counting them down in American Top 40. We have 2 big hours and 27 hits to go on our way to number 1. So stay right there.
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2: W-E-L-K. And now our AT40 special. A million seller by the New York group who did very well on the rhythm and blues record charts and were heard regularly on the soul stations, even though they had no black members. Three were of Italian descent, and one was French-Canadian. But their color made no difference because they had that soul sound. They got together in 1965 and took their name from a popular television show which had taken its characters and stories from a series of motion picture shorts that were very popular a generation ago. It was about a bunch of cute kids who would spend a reel or two getting in and out of slapstick trouble. The R-Gang comedies. For television, these films had been edited and packaged under a new title, which appealed to this new rock and roll group, and they took it as their name. Well, they were practically an instant success in New York nightclubs, and among their dozen hits of the next 3 years, they had three number ones. Their biggest came exactly 5 years ago. Here it is, an AT40 special by the Young Rascals.

0: number one song in the USA 5 years ago today by the Rascals. That was Groovin', and the countdown rolls on.
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0: 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KCOW in Alliance, Nebraska, WSGN in Birmingham, Alabama, WYXE in Madison, Wisconsin. 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
1: Number 27.
0: This debuted 2 weeks ago at number 38. Last week it moved 5 to 33. This week it moved 6 to 27. Michael Jackson.

0: Number 27 in American Top 40 this week, Michael Jackson and I Wanna Be Where You Are. Coming up in 5 minutes, a current hit by the star recording duo whose smaller half, at 5'6", was a better fighter and softball player than the larger half, her 6-foot brother.
1: Casey's Coast to Coast, American Top 40.
0: This was first a hit by the Rascals in 67. Third week on for David Cassidy, he's up to number 26. How

the 26th best-selling song in the USA. David Cassidy's How Can I Be Sure? This is Casey Kasem in Hollywood, an American Top 40, and now the current hit by the star duo, whose smaller half at 5'6" was a better fighter and softball player than the larger half, her 6-foot brother. Their mother says she can take care of herself and her brother. When they were little kids, she always defended him. She'd take on all the roughnecks and make them leave her big brother alone. And big brother says it was always a little embarrassing. She was even better in softball. When they chose up sides, they'd always pick her first. End of quote. What's interesting about this story is that this girl's singing style is so soft and sweet. At number 25 this week, here's Karen Carpenter and her big brother, Richard. It's gone.

0: It's going to take some time. The Carpenters got as high as number 12, and that was the past couple of weeks. Now at number 25 in American Top 40. This is Casey Kasem, and the countdown doesn't stop until we get to number 1.
1: Number 24.
0: Last week 14, now it drops 10. Tumbling dice, rolling

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Rolling Stones and Tumbling Dice. This is Casey Kasem on American Top 40. And if you're listening to AT40 right now on station WAJF in Decatur, Alabama, let me wish you a successful Spirit of America festival that you have planned for the 4th of July. It's only about 10 days away. And less than that to our American Top 40 4th of July special. A countdown of the 40 biggest hits of the rock and roll era. Don't miss that one. Last week, this debuted at number 32, moves all the way up to number 23. Nine Notches, Derek and the Dominoes, and Layla.

0: second week on AT40, now up to number 23, moving 9 notches, Derek and the Dominoes and Layla. For 18 years in a row, starting in 1953, the nation's number one female vocalist in the yearly readers' poll of Downbeat magazine had been the legendary Ella Fitzgerald. Coming up in the next 15 minutes, we'll hear the current hit by the woman who last December broke Ella's string and took over that number one spot.
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0: 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My name's Casey Kasem. 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

0: That debuted 3 weeks ago at number 37. Now it's number 22. It's Cher, produced by Snuff Garrett, Living in a House Divided. This is Casey Kasem on American Top 40. The countdown continues as we get closer to the top.
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It dropped to 18, now 21. Still hanging in there, Love Unlimited. And Walking in the Rain with the One I Love. This is Casey Kasem on American Top 40. And this is Bread from Los Angeles, their eighth chart record in a row. This week at number 20, This Is Diary.

At number 15 for a couple of weeks, now it drops to number 20, Bread and Diary. Let's look at the way Billboard figures the rankings each week. They get retail sales information from 100 record stores across the country, run it through their data processing computer system, and come up with their Hot 100 list of the week's most popular singles. Then from Billboard's list of 100, we take the top 40 and count them down for you every week on American Top 40. 7 new debut songs this week. This is the highest debuting record of the week. Comes in way up there at number 19. Luther Ingram, If Loving You Is Wrong, I'd Have Wanted.

highest debuting record of the week. At number 19, Luther Ingram and If Loving You Is Wrong, I Don't Want to Be Right. This is Casey Kasem on American Top 40, and now the current hit by the woman who took over the title of number one female vocalist held by the great Ella Fitzgerald in Downbeat Magazine's annual readers poll for 18 consecutive years. Every year since 1953, the readers of Downbeat had voted Ella Fitzgerald the number one female vocalist. They gave her that title for 18 years in a row. But when the ballots were counted last December, the voters had picked a new favorite, a relative newcomer. At number 18 this week, here's the Downbeat Reader's current number one female vocalist. That's right, Roberta Flack.

The former Washington, D.C. school teacher, Roberta Flack, this week at number 18 with The First Time Ever, I Saw Your Face. You're listening to the nation's biggest hits by the world's biggest pop stars. We do it every week at this time on American Top 40. Count down the biggest hits around the world. At number 17, Cat Stevens.

0: One of seven English acts on American Top 40. Cat Stevens at number 17 this week. He dropped four with Morning Has Broken. Here's a question from Indiana on AT40. A listener wants to know what song stayed in the top 40 the most consecutive weeks. Well, it was an instrumental, and it happened 21 years ago. Details in 5 minutes.
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6: Here's a song that's been at number 16 for three consecutive weeks. Todd Rundgren

0: 23-year-old Todd Rundgren at number 16 for the third consecutive week. The song, I Saw the Light. This is Casey Kasem on American Top 40. And now, let me answer the question about Top 40 lasting power. The letter reads, Dear Casey, what song stayed in the top 40 the most consecutive weeks? And it's signed Bill Allen, Indianapolis, Indiana. Well, Bill, it was an instrumental hit with a Latin beat that established that record. It was by Leroy Anderson and his orchestra. And it stayed in the top 40 for 40 weeks in a row. That's more than 9 months. Happened in 1951. The tune, Blue Tango. Listen. That song stayed in the top 40 the most consecutive weeks. Blue Tango by Leroy Anderson and his orchestra. Bill, thanks for your letter. And now, on with the countdown.
1: Number 15.
0: Talk about hot records. Here's the fellow who had Dunkershane back in 1963 and Red Roses for a Blue Lady in 1965. Oh, but this one dwarfs those two. This is a hot one. At number 15, Wayne Newton. Daddy, don't you walk so fast.

Wayne Newton's hand. At number 15, last week at number 26, Daddy, Don't You Walk So Fast, produced by Wes Farrell. Last week, this was number 20. It moves up six this week, fifth week on the chart. It's Elton John and Rocket Man.

0: That's number 14 in our survey this week on American Top 40. Elton John from England and Rocketman. In 10 minutes, early in the next hour of AT40, the very unusual record, which has become the first Top 40 hit in chart history to have been made by soldiers in the line of duty. Well, that wraps up the second hour of American Top 40 with the top 13 hits in the USA coming right up.
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7: 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It's a song that would reach number one in August. Here's Looking Glass with Brandy, You're a Fine Girl.

0: A week away from hitting the countdown, that's Looking Glass with Brandy, You're a Fine Girl, a classic American Top 40 extra from 1972.
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3: Now let's continue with our countdown of the most popular songs in the USA. I'm Casey Kasem, this is American Top 40, and this is America with

chart that one at number 13 in American Top 40, last week at number 19. America, and I Need You. This is Casey Kasem in Hollywood. And now, the very unusual record, which has become the first Top 40 hit in chart history to have been made by soldiers in the line of duty. About a year ago, a 48-piece band, part of a British Army regiment stationed in West Germany, recorded an album to celebrate the merging of two Scottish regiments. Well, when the LP was released in the United Kingdom, it bombed, which is probably what most people expected it to do. But then one night, a couple of months ago, a London DJ decided to play one of the cuts, and his phone rang off the hook with listeners asking, "What is it?" Well, what it was a sound of bagpipes playing the 300-year-old melody of a well-known church hymn. Not exactly the kind of orchestration or song that you'd expect to find in a pop record. But when the requests kept pouring in, the record company released it as a single, and it shot to the number one spot in the British charts. And the band? Well, just last month, they had their annual inspection by two colonels from the Royal Military School of Music, and they passed with a rating of outstandingly average. At number 12 this week, here's the hit by the only group of soldiers ever to make the top 40 in the line of duty. The pipes and drums and the military band of the Royal Scots Dragoon Guards.

The former number one song in England by the Royal Scots Dragoon Guards. Now at number 12 on AT40, it moved up 5. This is Casey Kasem in Hollywood. This song peaked at number 5 a couple of weeks ago. Now at number 11, Dr. Hook and the Medicine Show.

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1: Number 10.
0: 3 hours once a week with American Top 40, and you know where your favorite songs are in the national music scene. My name's Casey Kasem, and the countdown continues on our way to number one. This song debuted last week at 23. This week moves further than any other song in the Top 40 to number 10. Cornelius Brothers and Sister Rose.

0: American Top 40 have moved up 13 notches this week. Too late to turn back now. Cornelius Brothers and Sister Rose. Coming up in 5 minutes, a current hit by a blockbuster vocal group, one of whose members took the lyric of their first million seller very literally. She and the group's manager got married. Up in the air. In a balloon.
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19: 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Melissa here, broadcasting live at the Phil Gaynor Community Center. 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It is going on until 1 o'clock today. And let me tell you, we've had a ton of cars already recycling those electronics. If you have any old TVs, speakers, laptops, computers, monitors, anything like that, you know, it broke, you don't want to just toss it. You know, maybe you're thinking about trying to get it fixed and you just don't want to do that. Bring it on down here today to the Phil Gaynor Community Center and recycle it, and they will take it away for you free of charge. By the way, you don't even have to get out of your vehicle. 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We've got a couple of great men here that are ready to unload your car and you're good. You know, do it on your way to get breakfast or on your way to that yard sale, whatever it is you're doing today. It'll take not even a full minute, I promise. My name is Melissa. We're broadcasting live at the Phil Gaynor Community Center. It is the Randolph County Solid Waste Authority's electronic recycling event, and we are here until 1 o'clock. 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
0: From the Gulf of Mexico to the Gulf of Alaska, you hear the nation's biggest hits every week at this time on American Top 40. The countdown rolls on with a tune that peaked at number one 4 weeks ago, now number nine. The Shy Lights, Old Girl.
13: Oh!

7th week in the top 10 for that former number one song by the Shylights, Old Girl. This is Casey Kasem on American Top 40. And now, the current hit by the blockbuster vocal group, one of whose members took the lyric of their first million-selling record very literally. She and the group's manager got married up in the air in a balloon. They tied the knot in a gondola of a hot air balloon, tethered to a station wagon 50 feet above the parking lot of the Century Plaza Hotel in Los Angeles. Where else? And if that wasn't enough in keeping with the spirit of their giant hit, the ceremony was performed by the Reverend Robert Webb, whose son, the songwriter, was responsible for that airborne wedding. It was Jim Webb who wrote the words, "Won't you fly away with me in my beautiful balloon?" from the song that gave this group their first gold record in 1967. And when one of the two female members, Florence LaRue, and the group's manager, Mark Gordon, decided to get married 2 years later, they picked a balloon as the perfect setting for their wedding. The song that inspired it, of course, was Above and Away, which is where the group's been going ever since. Their current hit is at number 8 this week.

best-selling song in the USA for the second consecutive week. The Fifth Dimension, and Last Night, I Didn't Get to Sleep at All. American Top 40 is heard coast to coast and around the world on great radio stations like WAIR, Winston-Salem, North Carolina, WABI, Bangor, Maine, Rediffusion, Singapore. At number 7 in our countdown this week, here's the man who sang Ain't No Sunshine and took that one to number 3. He's got another big hit in Lean On Me. This week it moves to number 7 in our countdown. Bill Withers.

0: Bill Withers at number 7 this week. Lean on Me. From Washington, D.C. to Seattle, Washington, these are the most popular songs in the country this week. And here's the novelty of the bunch by the Jimmy Castor Bunch. At number 6, Troglodyte.
1: Number 6.
2: What we're going to do right here is go back. Way back. Back into time. When the only people that existed were troglodytes. Cavemen. Cave women. Neanderthals.

The second week in the top 10 for that song by the Jimmy Castor Bunch. Troglodyte, Caveman, this week at number 6. This is Casey Kasem on American Top 40. And the last hit song by the Staples Singers was Respect Yourself. Here's a tune that went all the way to number 1 3 weeks ago. I'll Take You There.

0: Sensational Staple Singers, a former number one song, now at number five. I'll take you there. This is Casey Kasem on American Top 40, and coming up in 10 minutes, a current hit by one of the top singer-composers in the business, who had started out to be a doctor. But one day, something made him realize that he'd never make it in medicine, because he got too involved emotionally in other people's problems. It was when a stranger died in his arms.
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5: It's an event we've been putting on probably for about 12 to 15 years, and we've tried to do it as many times as twice a summer. I'm going to try to see if I can't get a third time because there's a demand for it, as you can see, because we had, at one point, we had 10 and 12 cars backed up, and this is not just recycling what C&J Environmental, which is the company we deal with. This is also trying to get rid of. In other words, even if they are not worth recycling, we're still going to try to get rid of these electronics for you. So if you get a chance, get on down here. We're here till 1 o'clock. For those of you who might have read it on our website, that was a miscue. I take blame. So we're here till 1 o'clock. So if you're still up and able and you hear this broadcast, you've got some things you have to get rid of, come on down to the Phil Gaynor Center, Melissa.
4: All right. Well, thank you, Clark. Like you said, we're here until 1 o'clock broadcasting live. My name is Melissa with Clark Martin for WBRC Media.
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7: We're coming to you from Hollywood and the countdown continues. We don't stop until we get to number one. This debuted 9 weeks ago. Now at number four and still moving up. Yeah.

week in the top 10 for Gallery. Now at number 4 and moving up. Nice to be with you. Don't forget, a couple of weeks from now, we'll be doing a countdown of the 40 top hits of the rock and roll era. A special show on American Top 40 on our second birthday. Here's a tune that moves up 3, and it's at number 3. Billy Preston produced it. It's an instrumental, and it's called Out of Space.

The third best-selling song in the USA this week, Billy Preston moving up three with Out of Space. And now in AT40, the current hit by the singer-composer, a big star who'd gone to college as a pre-medical student. He recalled that he'd wanted to be a doctor from the time he was 10, but it bothered him that he couldn't avoid becoming emotionally involved in other people's problems. Then something happened that convinced him he'd never make it in that profession. In his junior year at New York University, he was walking along the street when the man in front of him had a heart attack. He said, "I gave him mouth-to-mouth resuscitation.

0: number three. This week, the second best-selling song in the USA. Neil Diamond and Song Sung Blue. Number one is next.
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7: We're up to a classic American Top 40 extra. It's by the band Chicago, who recently lost one of its founding members, Walter Perezader. Walter helped form a group called The Big Thing in 1967, which later became the Chicago Transit Authority, and finally, just Chicago. The band would go on to sell more than 100 million singles and albums worldwide and score 35 top 40 hits between 1970 and 1991. Now, from 1972, here's Chicago with a song they take to number three, Saturday.

0: late Walter Perez-Ader on saxophone. 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
2: This is Casey Kasem in Hollywood. The artist who holds the number one position for the third week in a row is one of the biggest talents the world of entertainment has ever known. As a recording artist, he's been in the top 10 only once before, 17 years ago, when he got to number 9 with a song called Something's Gotta Give. And until his current hit, the very top of the record charts was about the only pinnacle in show business that he hadn't conquered. But now, in the number one spot in a spectacular career of over 40 years, is Sammy Davis Jr.
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1: The number one song in the USA for the third consecutive week. Sammy Davis Jr. and Candyman. You just heard the 40 biggest selling hits in America for the past week on American Top 40. My name's Casey Kasem. We do our countdown every week at this time. 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My producer is Don Bastani, and we tape the show here in Hollywood. Join me next week, and we'll do it all over again. Till then, keep your feet in the ground and keep reaching for the stars.
2: 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Special thanks to Kalila Dawkins, Rob Durkee, Pete Battistini, Scott Lakefield, Mike Savage, Michael Cross, Dave Nunez, and of course, the legend where the countdown began, Casey Kasem. I'm Larry Morgan. Thank you.

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0: And good morning again. Melissa here, broadcasting live at the Phil Gaynor Community Center. It's the electronics recycling event, and I've got Clark Martin here, the chair of the Randolph County Solid Waste Authority, and he's going to tell you a little more about what's going on today.
1: Well, of course, we've got this recycling going on till 1 o'clock. If you've got it, come get it. Bring it down here to us. And right now, the rain gods have been kind to us and have held off, and we think that's going to be the case all the way straight through. You know, a lot of people want to get facts and figures on electronics. Is it really worth it? A little something. I bet you didn't know that 3.4 million tons of waste was recycled here recently in the United States. And what makes it more interesting is 30 to 40 million of it, PCs. That's right, personal computers, PCs, that are recycled as well. So that's how much that you folks here in little old West Virginia and around the state, around the country, recycle. I've got even a few more facts that I thought people might be interested in, but yours goes a long way, and you'd be surprised what some of this stuff is used for.
0: Wow, that's incredible information, Clark. We'll be back here in just a minute. We've got Clark Martin here with the Randolph County Solid Waste Authority with some more facts about recycling your electronics. We are here until 1 o'clock, so come on out, recycle those electronics. All you got to do is drive up. The guys will get it right out of your car for you, pop the trunk, and you are set. My name is Melissa, broadcasting live for WBRC Media.

Kenny Loggins. Still sounds good, right? You remember that one? It's called Meet Me Halfway. All right, well, have you heard the term gramping? That's ramping up on social media. Big gathering last week in California near a park near San Diego. Yeah, it was for people who are

0: gramping these days. That would be grandparents who have found themselves raising their grandkids.
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0: 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Well, I'm going to be honest, I haven't looked to see what the temperatures are doing these days in France, but earlier this past week, France had banned public alcohol consumption in about half of their country, including Paris, where there is a red alert, or at least was, not sure if it's still in effect, due to the high heat.
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5: Good afternoon, Melissa here, broadcasting live at the Phil Gaynor Community Center for the electronic recycling event with the Randolph County Solid Waste Authority. Again with me, I have Clark Martin. He's going to give you some details about what's going on and some statistics.
6: I'll tell you what, they've got this going on. We've got more vehicles rolling in, and it's just as busy now as it was when we opened up shop about 8 o'clock this morning. So if you've got something, then once again, we're going to be here till 1 o'clock, 1 o'clock only, and then we won't be doing this again until August the 15th. By the way, mark that on your calendar. You know, Melissa, I was looking at some of the things, facts and figures, and here's one that a lot of people don't realize. Fewer than 20% of cell phones are recycled each year. Now it reduces, believe it or not, you're reducing greenhouse gas emissions, which get this equal 1,368 cars. Now you wouldn't think a little cell phone would be that dangerous, but apparently it can be. I'm not discouraging anybody from using your phone, but I was amazed at 20% because I thought the PCs would have more to do with the recycling than, well, the phones.
5: Yeah, so come on out, recycle those old phones. You know, I recycled a couple of phones, like the flip phones, the razors, and stuff, gosh, a couple of years ago. Yeah,
6: that's a flashback.
5: Yeah, yeah, but they were just laying there. I kept them for the nostalgia, but I'm like, you know what, I'm not doing anything with them. But we are here at the Phil Gaynor Community Center. It's raining just a little, but hey, you don't even have to get out of your car and get your stuff out. These amazing gentlemen will help you unpack everything, unload everything. Now, you can if you want, but like I said, come on down to the Phil Gaynor Community Center. I'm broadcasting live until noon, but the event goes on until 1 o'clock. My name's Melissa for WBRC Media.
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8: Here's the Metro News AccuWeather forecast. This afternoon will bring cloudy skies and high humidity along with a few showers and a thunderstorm. Be aware that heavier downpours could result in localized flooding. Temperatures will reach a high of 73. Tonight, expect continued cloud cover with warm, muggy conditions along with more showers and a thunderstorm. The low will be around 68.

0: Tomorrow is set to be mostly cloudy and humid with the possibility of a thunderstorm. The high temperature will be 79 degrees. For weather anytime, download the AccuWeather app. For Metro News, I'm meteorologist Joe Lundberg.
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Steve Perry and Foolish Heart. All right, well, did you hear about the semi-trailer truck crash that happened last week? Yeah, this thing resulted in, get this, 400 beehives getting tipped over, which apparently sent several million bees into nearby neighborhoods. Yikes.

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4: Good afternoon, Melissa here, broadcasting live one final time at the Phil Gaynor Community Center for the Randolph County Solid Waste Authority's electronics recycling event. And again, with me one more time, I've got Clark Martin, the chair of the Randolph County Solid Waste Authority, to wrap things up for us.
5: Oh, thank you. I tell you what, it's been successful. This is going to be going on to 1 o'clock, but I want to let you know that if things start petering out around 12:30, we may have to close things down. I say that kindly. Of course, the rain playing a little bit of havoc, but not much. We're still getting people there. So if you get a chance, please, it's not too late. Pick up some of those electronic items that maybe you have in your attic, in your basement, in the garage, or maybe, and I'm not trying to be funny, in the barn, and bring it on down. We want to remind you, too, we've had a lot of questions. Are you going to be doing it again this summer? And the answer is yes. That's going to be August the 15th, right here at the Phil Gaynor Center. So don't worry. If you don't make it to this one, we'll be doing it again. And once again, August 15th. And the good Lord willing, might try to sneak one in October sometime.
4: Okay. Yeah, a fall recycling event, I think, would be a good idea.
5: I think it'd be a great idea. I just hope that the weather cooperates, and if the leaves turn nice, we'll have a perfect setting that we can invite you back to. How about that?
4: Yes. You know, I love fall. I'm one of those pumpkin spice girls, so I'm all for that. Absolutely. Well, we're going to wrap up the remote broadcast here at the Phil Gaynor Center, but like Clark said, we're going to be here till 1, maybe 12:30 if things start to die down. But again, we're going to have another one of these events on August 15th, so mark your calendar and keep an eye and ear out for that. Coming up, my name's Melissa, broadcasting live for WBRC Media.
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It's Cool in the Gang and Ladies Night. Well, thanks for having us on. My name is Scott. Appreciate the company here on our final June weekend of 2026. And from Adele, it's Easy on Me

0: Phil Collins and One More Night. All right, well, personally, I wasn't really a big fan of hers, but boy, I watched her and many others for so many years on SportsCenter on ESPN. Yeah, it ended for Linda Cohn last night after 5,500 SportsCenters. It was her very last one because Linda and ESPN apparently could not reach an agreement to extend her contract.
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3: Hey, this is Roger Taylor. 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Didn't he retire a couple of years ago? 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But my coworkers talked me into sticking around and working part-time. And I've done that off and on for the last couple of years. 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

0: It's Madonna and Holiday. Well, boy, yet another change at the top in the UK. Keir Starmer announced he's resigning as UK's prime minister. They're expecting the former mayor of Manchester to be chosen to replace him. But get this, the UK is now getting their sixth new prime minister in the last 7 years. Yikes. Just goes to show you how screwed up they are across the pond.
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5: Here's the Metro News AccuWeather forecast. This afternoon will bring cloudy skies and high humidity along with a few showers and a thunderstorm. Be aware that heavier downpours could result in localized flooding. Temperatures will reach a high of 73 tonight. Expect continued cloud cover with warm, muggy conditions along with more showers and a thunderstorm. The low will be around 68. Tomorrow is set to be mostly cloudy and humid with the possibility of a thunderstorm. The high temperature will be 79 degrees. For weather anytime, download the AccuWeather app. For Metro News, I'm meteorologist Joe Lundberg.
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0: It's the Bee Gees and Night Fever. All right, well, no shocker, but last weekend, Toy Story 5, did you hear this statistic? It pulled in like $160 million in the United States. That was a franchise record and the best debut for a movie so far this year. It'll be interesting to see if it's still on top after this weekend.
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It's Atlantic Star and Always. Well, thanks a lot for having us tuned in. Certainly appreciate the company here on our Saturday as we work our way through our final Saturday of June here in 2026. My name is Scott, and this guy's name, Michael Bublé, is Haven't Met You Yet.

0: It's Club Nouveau and Lean On Me. All right, well, did you hear about this post that went semi-viral on social media pages earlier this past week? Yeah, somebody posted that people that were visiting from Scotland for the World Cup soccer tournament in Boston were booing people that would order anything other than beer. It just goes to show you the lifestyle that they lead in Scotland.
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Elton John and Tiny Dancer. All right, well, kind of an end of a musical era. Clive Davis, the legendary music executive who founded Arista Records and signed Bruce Springsteen and Whitney Houston, among other big names over the years, he passed away this past week. Clive was 94.

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4: Here's the Metro News AccuWeather forecast. This afternoon will bring cloudy skies and high humidity along with a few showers and a thunderstorm. Be aware that heavier downpours could result in localized flooding. Temperatures will reach a high of 73. Tonight, expect continued cloud cover with warm, muggy conditions along with more showers and a thunderstorm. The low will be around 68. Tomorrow is set to be mostly cloudy and humid with the possibility of a thunderstorm. The high temperature will be 79 degrees. For weather anytime, download the AccuWeather app. For Metro News, I'm meteorologist Joe Lundberg.
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0: Come on, still sounds good, right? From Pablo Cruz, Love Will Find a Way. Well, I don't know if you heard about this early this past week, but Alan Greenspan, who, you know, was the Fed chair for 18 years, he passed away last weekend. Alan made it all the way to 100.
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It's Naked Eyes. Hey, thanks for having us on here on your final Saturday of the month. And from Always Something There to Remind Me to Fallen, this is Alicia Keys.

0: Christopher Cross and Never Be the Same. All right, well, this past week, did you hear this? Eminem celebrated their 85th birthday, but the big celebration was by removing two colors permanently from their mix. Yeah, the colors brown and blue are going away forever because those two were made using artificial dyes.
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0: It's Patti LaBelle together with Michael McDonald and On My Own. All right, well, how do you feel about flying? I'm going to be honest, I absolutely hate flying. However, I will do it if I absolutely have to. I was just reading the statistic, though, that 24% of people around the country will not fly if they have to fly alone.
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4: Here's a look at your WVRC media forecast. Tonight, expect showers and a possible thunderstorm with patchy fog developing after 9 p.m. under mostly cloudy skies. The overnight low will dip to around 66. For Sunday, there's a chance of showers and thunderstorms with patchy fog possible before 10 a.m. Otherwise, skies remain mostly cloudy with a high near 80. Sunday night brings just a slight chance of showers early, then improving conditions. On Monday, expect a mix of clouds and sunshine with a slight chance of afternoon showers and thunderstorms with a high near 87.
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0: They're the Eagles and Take It to the Limit. Well, thanks for having us tuned in. And I was kind of surprised about this statistic. 90% of American babies have had their pictures posted somewhere online. Only 90%? I would think the number would be more like 99.9999%.
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7: The City of Thomas presents Mountaineer Days this Saturday, July 4th. 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

0: Tim McLaughlin here with music on the way from Sergio Mendes. 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

0: 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Faith Hill on the way, also Cool in the Gang coming up.
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7: Here's a look at your WVRC media forecast. Tonight, expect showers and a possible thunderstorm with patchy fog developing after 9 p.m. under mostly cloudy skies. The overnight low will dip to around 66. For Sunday, there's a chance of showers and thunderstorms with patchy fog possible before 10 a.m. Otherwise, skies remain mostly cloudy with a high near 80. Sunday night brings just a slight chance of showers early, then improving conditions. On Monday, expect a mix of clouds and sunshine with a slight chance of afternoon showers and thunderstorms with a high near 87.
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0: Thanks for joining me today. I'm Tim McLaughlin. One of the most popular car colors, white and gray, top the list, with each color being featured on 24% of the cars on the road. Black is close behind with 20%. A distant fourth is silver at 9%. That's followed by dark blue at 7%.
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Welcome to Live in Concert. Legendary performances by the icons of rock and roll. I'm Lisa Berrigan. Coming up, we'll hear classic live sets from Steve Winwood, Men at Work, and Queen. First, our headliner, music legend Elton John. Let's go back to March 25th, 2007. It was a special night at Madison Square Garden in New York City. It was Elton John's 60th birthday party. And speaking of number 60, it just so happened to be his 60th live performance at the Garden. This one was legendary. It featured an incredible set list, as well as some remarks by Elton's longtime lyricist, Bernie Taupin, and guest appearances by Robin Williams and Whoopi Goldberg. We're sure you're gonna love this. Here's our headliner, Elton John. This is Live in Concert.

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1: Thank you very much. 2 years ago, we were talking about what are you going to do on your 60th birthday, and I knew that I'd done 59 shows here, and I said, the only place I want to be is New York City in Madison Square Garden. And lo and behold, here we are, and we're doing a one-off show tonight in which we resurrected several old songs, and I hope you enjoy the set list.

I've had so many incredible nights in this building. A couple of them spring to mind. One was a concert after 9/11, which was such an incredibly emotional and amazing experience in the worst circumstances. But another was in the most joyous of circumstances. It was on the 28th of November in 1974. And we were joined on stage by a petrified John Lennon, who kept his side of the bargain, and because the record that we made together went to number one, he agreed to come on stage. And to be honest with you, I've never heard a reception for anyone like that in my life when he came. It still gives me goosebumps, and it still makes me very, very sad and happy at the same time, because we all know what happened a few years later, and I only ever sing this song at this place. Because it's the only place that it's appropriate to sing it, and it's too upsetting for me to sing it anywhere else. But this is called Empty Garden, in the memory of one of the world's most incredible men, musicians, songwriters, John Lennon.

0: That's our headliner, Elton John, recorded live on his 60th birthday at Madison Square Garden in New York City. It was March 25th, 2007. This is Live in Concert. We'll hear a lot more from this legendary Elton John performance later in the program. Coming up next, Steve Winwood takes the stage. We'll hear his incredible 1997 performance at the Open Air Festival in Germany.
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1: 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We're back with more Live in Concert. This is Lisa Berrigan. Our headliner is Elton John. We'll hear more of his legendary March 2007 concert at Madison Square Garden in New York City later in the program. Rolling Stone magazine ranks him number 33 in their 100 greatest singers of all time. Traffic, the Spencer Davis Group, Blind Faith, he's done it all, including a brilliant solo career. It's Steve Winwood. Here's an amazing set he played at the Open Air Festival in St. Gorshausen, Germany on June 22nd, 1997. This is Live in Concert.

0: It's Steve Winwood, recorded live at the Open Air Festival in St. Gorschhausen, Germany, in June of 1997. This is Live in Concert. Our headliner is Elton John. We'll hear more of his legendary March 2007 concert at Madison Square Garden in New York City a little later. Coming up next, you'll love this, a fun live set from Australian rockers Men at Work.
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3: 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More live in concert on the way. This is Live in Concert. I'm Lisa Berrigan. Our headliner is Elton John. We'll hear more of his legendary March 2007 concert at Madison Square Garden in New York City in just a few minutes. On July 28, 1983, during their Cargo Tour, Men at Work played this amazing set at Meriwether Post Pavilion in Columbia, Maryland, just outside of Baltimore. This is Live in Concert.

Are there any Americans in the audience? Well, and you live here in America, do you? Here's a song about where we come from. Good night.

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0: Welcome back to Live in Concert. I'm Lisa Berrigan. Our headliner is Elton John. We've been listening to a legendary performance from Elton John's 60th birthday party. It was March 25th, 2007. He put on an epic performance that night in front of a sold-out crowd at Madison Square Garden in New York City. Let's get back to it. Once again, here's Elton John. This is Live in Concert.
11: This song is one of my all-time favorites, and it's about the city, and it's called Mona Lisa's

0: It's our headliner, Elton John, recorded live during his 60th performance at Madison Square Garden in New York on his 60th birthday, March 25th, 2007. This is Live in Concert. Stick around for Elton John's encore. It's just minutes away, and we'll hear one of his classics. Coming up next, you've probably heard of the Rock in Rio Festival, right? We'll listen to Queen's live set at the very first Rock in Rio Festival.
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2: 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This is Live in Concert. I'm Lisa Berrigan. Our headliner is Elton John. We'll hear the encore from his legendary March 2007 concert at Madison Square Garden in New York City in just a few minutes. Rock in Rio has become one of the world's biggest music festivals. The first one was held back in 1985, and it drew a crowd of over 1.3 million. Headlining that first year was Rod Stewart, Yes, AC/DC, and these guys, Queen. They put on a legendary performance. It was captured live at the City of Rock in Rio de Janeiro, Brazil on January 11th, 1985. This is Live in Concert.
3: Come on, keep yourself.

0: UK's Queen, recorded live at the first ever Rock in Rio Festival. It was January 11th, 1985 at the City of Rock in Rio de Janeiro, Brazil. This is Live in Concert. Our headliner is Elton John. We'll hear the encore from his legendary March 2007 birthday concert next.
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0: 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It's our annual 4th of July All-American Spectacular. We'll hear classic live sets by Bruce Springsteen and the E Street Band, Stevie Ray Vaughan, and Heart. Our headliner next week is Tom Petty and the Heartbreakers. This week's headliner is Elton John. We've been listening to a legendary performance from his 60th birthday party. He invited more than 18,000 friends. It was March 25th, 2007 at Madison Square Garden in New York City. We hope you've enjoyed the performance. Now, here's the spectacular encore. Once again, it's Elton John. This is Live in Concert.

Thank you for so many years of kindness, loyalty, love, support. It's always the best place to come, as I said at the beginning of the show. I love the city, I love you guys, I love this building. And thank you for making my birthday a special event. Thank you, New York. This is for each and every one of you. And you've heard it a million times, but you're gonna hear it again.

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0: Howard Jones with No One Is to Blame. Tim McLaughlin here. Time now for Tim's Trivia. Here's some, I don't know, keyboard trivia, I guess. On a standard QWERTY keyboard, which vowel does not appear in the top row of letters? No fair looking at your keyboard if you're sitting at your computer now. Again, on a standard QWERTY keyboard, which vowel does not appear in the top row of letters? It is the letter A.
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0: Enya with Orinoco Flow. According to the British Journal of Psychiatry, comedians are a different breed of people. When researchers compared normal people to comedians, they found that professional funny people are antisocial and nonconformist. They are prone to magical thinking, like believing in telepathy or paranormal phenomena, and they're easily distracted and find it difficult to focus. Earth, Wind, and Fire on the way. Also, Backstreet Boys coming up.
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2: Here's a look at your WVRC media forecast. Tonight, expect showers and a possible thunderstorm with patchy fog developing after 9 p.m. under mostly cloudy skies. The overnight low will dip to around 66. For Sunday, there's a chance of showers and thunderstorms with patchy fog possible before 10 a.m. Otherwise, skies remain mostly cloudy with a high near 80. Sunday night brings just a slight chance of showers early, then improving conditions. On Monday, expect a mix of clouds and sunshine with a slight chance of afternoon showers and thunderstorms with a high near 87.
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0: And Earth, Wind & Fire there, they have now been named the greatest R&B group of all time. That's according to Billboard. The group took the top spot out of 50 on the Billboard list. They're followed by The Temptations, Sly and the Family Stone, The Isley Brothers, and The Supremes. Tim McLaughlin here, more great music on the way for you.
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0: here on The Great Weekend. I'm Tim McLaughlin. You may or may not know this, but your feet are probably getting bigger. Your feet continue to grow in both length and width throughout your life, increasing by up to one full size between the ages of 20 and 50. It's mostly due to a softening of the bones and stretching of the ligaments in the foot. Also, your feet are probably getting worn out. By age 45, you've probably put 70,000 miles on those feet.
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0: The Doobie Brothers with What a Fool Believes. You've probably seen baseball managers throw a tantrum on the field and get kicked out of the game. Well, the manager knows what he's doing. Studies have found that when a manager is tossed, the chances his team will win go up for 5 games after the bad behavior. Leanne Womack on the way, also George Benson.
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7: Here's a look at your WVRC media forecast. Tonight, expect showers and a possible thunderstorm with patchy fog developing after 9 p.m. under mostly cloudy skies. The overnight low will dip to around 66. For Sunday, there's a chance of showers and thunderstorms with patchy fog possible before 10 a.m. Otherwise, skies remain mostly cloudy with a high near 80. Sunday night brings just a slight chance of showers early, then improving conditions. On Monday, expect a mix of clouds and sunshine with a slight chance of afternoon showers and thunderstorms with a high near 87.
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0: And George Benson will wrap things up for me today. I'm Tim McLaughlin. I hope you have a fantastic rest of your day and that you keep listening for more of your favorite music. And remember, full speed ahead.
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0: 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Every single Chevy Silverado is marked down. 1,500, 2,500, even 3,500 Duramax. 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